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0: 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One more time, Easy Dubin and the Masagana Band featuring Vidagwa.
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0: time for Isha Doobie and the Masagana Band. Don't forget, April 7th, Subliminal Sabotage, Isha Doobie and Masagana. Don't miss it.
1: Yes, yes, hello everybody. Thank you for being here at Dancing with the Fools. I'm DJ K-Nuts, Kyle, wherever you want to be. So this is a fundraiser for Dancing the Dunes. That's going to be June 30th and July 1st this year. I hope you're all there. Featuring, at this point, plenty more to come, Afrobeat, Tarka, Masagana, Aluna, Womama, Papu Fermeza, tomorrow. So, anyway, thank you all for being here supporting the kids' programs at the Noah Community Center. In about 1 minute or less, Blanco Fermeza is going to be starting to play outside with the Humboldt Spin Collective doing some fire dancing.
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Boom! Hey, big up yourself, Jambalaya. Make some noise. 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Hey, if you didn't know, this is Mission Critical. 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Mission Critical, big up DJ Dope Cowboy, big up Jambalaya, big up Juice Crew, coming live and direct. 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

0: 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Yo.
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We gonna get the party hopping.

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I want y'all to show him a little

We elevate the vibe. 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We got DJ Dub Cowboy on the ones and twos. Check it out. We gonna hit this next track. 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We gonna come back. 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How you feeling tonight? 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
1: 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Hey, make some noise for Dub Cowboy. Make some noise for Dub Cowboy. 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

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Low. 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First of all, y'all like the Juice Crew? Y'all, we support. 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That's real. My brother Mo Chill. Straight up. Kariki. J-Bird. I don't know, say. Yo.

Yeah, Mr. Fippy Hardy. Yeah, Mr. Dipper Shardy. And I'm the high grade weed and Bacardi. Yeah, feel it or no. On the fin up, get there and I start up the show. Long side, yo, yo, yo, la, la, la, la, la, la, la, la, la, la, la, la, la, la, la. Bring it down low, yo. Yo, go. Mr. To the party. Yeah, Mr. Dipper Shardy. And I'm the high grade weed and Bacardi. Yeah, Mr. 50 Nardy. On up and no say me let that go. Right channel, I get the answer the show. More chill a day pon the low. Just crew a true so you know. Arcata, on up and no say that we go. Come up a ready me a for the up on the low. Smoke me weed, yes I to me go so. If you love the weed, holla so early. Lalalalalalalalalalalalalalalalalalalalalalalalalalalalalalalalalalalalalalalalalalalalalalalalalalalalalalalalalalalalalalalalalalalalalalalalalalalalalalalalalalalalalalalalalalalalalalalalalalalalalalalalalalalalalalalalalalalalalalalalalalalalalalalalalalalalalalalalalalalalalalalalalalalalalalalalalalalalalalalalalalalalalalalalalalalalalalalalalalalalalalalalalalalalalalalalalalalalalalalala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
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E-O-N yes you know that's me.

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We feeling good? Check it out. Look up there. There's a camera up there. Everybody wave up there. We're streaming live right now on the internet across the world. So all you beautiful ladies, don't do nothing crazy. All right? Don't do nothing crazy. Just kidding. 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Boom. 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Check it out. Popping off. Yeah. Don't take it personal. It's just business, homie. You acting like you do, but do you really know me? Don't take it personal. It's just business, homie. You acting like you do, but do you really know me? Cause I'm a J to the U, E, C. Humboldt County. I'm a H to the U, M, C. Humboldt County. I'm a H to the U, M, C. Humboldt County. I'm a H to the U, M, C. Humboldt County. Don't think we soft cause we hailing from the North Coast. We keep it humble, homie. I ain't the first to boast. It is what it is. I'll be the first to toast.

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Remember where you're at, West Coast ho. 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I'm popping off from the land of the law. 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

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That's right, Humboldt County, what you think?

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What's up? 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That's a new track. That's hot. That's hot right there. I'm just making sure y'all understand where we coming from. You know what I'm saying? Boots knocker. Yeah. We gon' keep the energy poppin'. Building and building and building and building.

you the boot stopper. Each and every time we come through the shock, get you screwed. We're gonna get you right in the chakra. You thought was a house rocker, now they call me Chill the Boots Knocker. Each and every time we come, bass and drums, bass and drums, bass and drums. Make some noise, people. Yow! Dump the bass, C-note on the bass. C-note on the bass, J-Bird on the drums. Yo, yo, yo, yo. 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
1: Woo! 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Y'all gonna hang out? Y'all gonna hang out?
2: Where we at? Yeah, I think so. Where we at right now? What's next? Step ahead of Snap?
1: Yo! We only got so much time, so I'm not gonna give you my normal wisdom in between tracks. I know you guys really look forward to that. I'm just gonna just keep it flying. Hey, did I tell you my daughter's birthday was tonight? Did I say that? Everybody say happy birthday, Jada! She better have her ass in bed right now. She'll hear you in her dreams. Run it, run it, run it, run it, run it.

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Right. 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All right. We got one more and then we're gonna let DJ Cowboy spin some tracks. Act like you know what's happening. 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This is important, kind of a message song. It's a message song. It's not like Marvin Gaye. It's more kind of like Tupac or Snoop Dogg.

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Boom, boom, boom, boom, boom. Kick it, DJ. Come on, y'all, make some noise for the Juice Crew. This is Mission Critical. Saturday night at the Jambalaya. Give thanks. I want to thank you all for coming out. We're not quite done yet. I'm DJ Dub Cowboy. I'm going to spin up a set to close out the night. I wasn't here last week. I want to make big noise for Tanasa Ross and the Joss Sun and Gravity Band for holding it down. I was at home holding my little baby girl, brand new baby girl, 1 week old today, Uma Oceana. Please, make some noise for the mama right now. All right, next week we got a very special show on Saturday night. 10 to midnight, all love songs. Midnight to 2, all ganja tunes. That's right, 2:14 into

Yeah, Jambalaya, I hope you're feeling real good. If you are, can you please make some noise? We're going to close it out. I want to thank the staff behind the bar, sitting at the front door and the back door too. This is the Jambalaya. We do it every Saturday night. Thing called Mission Critical. Let's make some noise one more time for the Juice Crew. Yes, big respect, big respect, big respect. Next week is Valentine's Day, right, on Saturday night. So from 10 to midnight, it's all reggae love songs. And then at midnight, it turns into 2:15, celebrating the medical. So next week, we got Mission Hardcore, 10 to midnight. And then from midnight to 2, Mission Medical. All right, don't go home without getting your Mac on.

Thank you all for coming out to the Jambalaya. Finish up that drink, put it in your mouth, and then take it to the counter. Tip your bartenders real fat. Remember, next Saturday night is Valentine's Day. We'll be right here with Mission Hardcore. For all the lovers, couples, you know, one prize. We'll have some kind of special. All love tunes from 10 to midnight. And then when 2:15 rolls around at midnight, we're going to play all ganja tunes, reggae style, right here in the Jambalaya. That's next Saturday night. One more time, can y'all make some noise for the Juice Crew? All right, it's time to go home or somewhere else, but not here. Can you please make the most noise that you've made tonight for yourselves? Thank you very much, DJ Dub Cowboy. Big respect. We'll see you next Saturday.

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Yeah. Voices of all the people who remember Rod Deal. Can I hear you? Yeah, right about this time of year, the people who's doing the works always got to deal with the Bomboclaat helicopter. Yeah. With a lineup, with a China. 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
0: Hold on.
2: 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And all the empress who respect yourself, make some noise. 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

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I name Ras Attitude, A-T-T-I-T-U-D-E. 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

0: Geico knows there's a home you and a road you. 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
1: For the lone gazelle, there sadly is no escape.
0: Meanwhile, road you always has an escape in an RV covered with Geico's added 24/7 emergency roadside service, so he can explore more of the great outdoors in real life. 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Along.

0: People make a joyful sound for us attitude in other places, I will tell you. Special guests, special requests.
1: Shit.
0: Ooh. Yeah. Yeah, if you respect the weed, as I would tell you, say. The ganja seed, as I would tell you, say.

0: Yeah, yeah.
1: What is that?
0: Real reggae music, as I would tell you, say, boop, boop, boop, boop, boop now. Lot of mercy here now. Master Ghana taking over with love.

makes the Jewish New Year, y'all. So I wanna say Lashana Tova. It's the year 5768 by the Jewish calendar and the Ethiopian calendar, because Ethiopian New Year was just a couple weeks ago, y'all. So Happy New Year, y'all. Yeah.

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Yo, people, you should know that unity is strength.

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Southern Humboldt Massive, Northern Mendocino Massive. 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

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This I won't tell you, say this tune is called the Show Love Rhythm. Yes.

0: That was live and direct, the Massacre on the Band alongside Ishidobi and the sweet ladies of Vidago. I give thanks and praises. Bless up Massive and Crow. And don't remember, CDs on sale. If you don't have your CDs, if you don't have this thing here, your collection is not complete. So make sure you get the Windstrong. Make sure you get the Ishidobi and the Ras Attitude. They are all there for you. Go and check it out. It's free to look and it's good to support Rastafari.
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direção, não, yo, tem direção, não, yo, yo, tem direção, não, yo, yo. What? Yeah. Master D come with some hard shit right here, man. Yeah, yeah. Coming in right here, yo, yo. Part of a movement, so you can use it. Don't you confuse it. Part of a movement, something that's harder, hard to express it. Say it anyway so we can live a brighter day. Part of a movement, so you can use it. Don't you confuse it. Part of a movement, something is harder, hard to express it, yo. Say it anyway so we can. They say they've been relating to the problems we're facing. And they

Yo. Yeah. Blaze it up. Don't get twisted. Keep your head right. Chaos is my mind state. But on the musicianship, we never hesitate. Check the words of the West Coast. They resonate. Cause yo, they say they be relating the problems we facing. Minds be wasting them. In my neighborhood, they basing. Out there, say we still complacent, but we asking questions, yo. I said we be relating to the problems we facing. In my neighborhood, they basing, but still we complacent, yo. We gotta let them know, gotta let them. They don't know. Some of them, they don't know, they don't know. Some of them, they don't know, they don't know. Some of them, they take it out, massive, take it out.

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0: Yes, yes, y'all. Yes, yes, y'all. And it don't, it just don't stop. We're gonna play one more before this girl explodes down here. We're gonna play one more, then we're gonna play another one, then we're gonna play another one. You know how it goes.
1: What do we got?
0: Yeah, y'all gonna like this one. Hot off the presses.

We'll be popping collars all motherfucking night. You know that. All night. Humboldt County, make some noise! Yeah, Phantom, like I said, y'all feeling right? Y'all know what PIMP is? See, I think y'all know exactly what I'm talking about.

That's right. It's a new time. 09. We call the man B.O. Big up Barack Obama. Pre-inauguration party. 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

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We're going to be part of this. We're going to be part of this. All right, this next one we call Blunts and Beats. Blunts and Beats, all the way to the Bay. Yes, yes. Stay with me, crew, stay with me, crew. Nice. 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Thanks, Homebrews, for keeping us in the mix.

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New World Order? 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

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All right, we got something for you. We got something for you. This one we call Instinct Classic. What? Never mind, this one we call K Edition. Act like you know. 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

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Hey, what's our name? What's our name? You know our name? All right. So we don't have to go through all that, right? You know our name? All right, all right. All right, this next one's called Instant Classic. Instant Classic. We're gonna keep it going, keep it going, keep it going.

That might have been a little confusing, I can tell. I can tell. I like the energy though. I like the energy. Yes, yes, yes.

tiene. Thank you. Thank you. I don't know what it is about us that we like, I'm just gonna be honest. We attract drunk girls, okay? We attract drunk girls. I don't know what it is. It must be our drummer. I'ma blame it on the drummer. I'ma blame it on the drummer. He's been known. He has been known. Yes, I have an answer. She just said we attract junk guys. Is that true? Hell no. Hell no. You know what? I think we attract all kind of people. I didn't mean to single anybody out. Don't do that.

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Make some noise, people. What? Make some noise.

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I don't know that guy. I actually do, and that's what makes it bad. All right, what do we got? I can't show them. I can't give you my shirt. My nipples will be exposed. What?

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Huh, huh.

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You know what I'm saying? That's how we roll. 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What do we got? All right. This next track we call Bang the Cut. Bang the Cut. All right. Nice. 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

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All right. This next one is for all of y'all tonight. It's called Master Gas.

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Hey, this next one we call Put Me On. Put Me On. I got something to say. I think this might be our last track. 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It's 09. Big up Obama. 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Put me on. 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

music is in the building, y'all. Please take 10 steps forward. 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Warm it up for the Twinkle Brothers, them, and alongside Della Grant, y'all. Big respect. This next tune is called Reggae Music.

Yeah, yeah. 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

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Yes. This next one is called Gideon Soldiers. It's a combination with my brethren Winstrong, but he couldn't make it, so I'ma hold it down.

called Gideon Soldiers. Big respect to each and every one of you. Bless it, bless it, bless it. Yes! I want to hear the voices of everybody who's ready to have a wonderful time tonight with the Trinkle Brothers. All right, we're just warming it up. And without further ado, this one is dedicated to the empresses in the building. All empresses, wave your hand. Yeah! Okay!

Yo, make some noise for the mighty, mighty Masagana band, y'all. Yeah.

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This next tune is a tune produced by the Keezy, K-Star, Kariki Delaney. An old school tune. Anybody who remembers Macageddon will remember this tune. Yeah, Resurrected. Big tune.

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Oh, let Jah Jah bless me. All right.

We got one more tune for y'all right now. Yeah, before we bring on the legendary, the mighty, the inspiring Twinkle Brothers and Della Grant, y'all. These people have been an inspiration to me from since I was a little kid and I had my own CD player. They play the tunes called Since I Throw the Comb Away, Faith Can Move Mountains, enough wicked other tunes. So get ready, y'all. Before we leave, I want to leave you with a message of unification. Yes, the word unity is thrown around a lot, but it really means what we got going on here right now. A bunch of people coming together for one cause. So that means to leave your ego at the door and to be ready to embrace your brothers. So let's do this. Unification.

ladies and gentlemen, stick around. 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Rastafari.

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2: God, they don't know.
0: We will give me education.

0: All right, class, tell me about your weekend. Leo?
1: Well, my sister wanted to go camping, so my parents took us in our new Nissan Pathfinder through a mountain trail.
0: Thank you, Leo.
1: No, it's not over yet. My brother wanted to explore some caves, so we drove up a bunch of steep hills. And then we
2: 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That's why J.D. 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
0: That's nice.
2: 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Thank you. And we are gonna run Tony Dixon. 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
0: Ow.

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1: Oh, I know. Boy, oh boy. Or barely awake. Paddle to the metal. Oh, man. 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
0: It feels good to be Boatu. It feels good to Geico.

0: All right, all right. We ready to make it happen. Everybody report to the dance floor. Report to the dance floor. Yeah. Can we get a little vocals in the drum monitor real quick? I know it's Tuesday, but we're gonna do our thing, all right? Is that cool? Yeah,
1: please do.
0: Yeah, yeah, yeah. Check one, two, check it, check it. Keep it live, keep it live. All right, all right, all right. One, two. This is a microphone check, a microphone check. Boom. Keep it coming every time, a juice rhyme. 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

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Yeah. We just gonna keep throwing them out there, and I'm sure some's gonna stick. Yeah.

0: Yeah.
1: Keep it going, y'all. Thanks, y'all. We just gonna fire them off. Boom.

Yeah, I'll take that. All right, y'all. 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Are y'all having a good time? Those.

moonshot. 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That's right. Me and those leprechauns. We're kin, you know? They like green things. They like shamrocks. I like shamrocks.

Yeah. We elevate the vibe. That's right. That's right. No, thanks, thanks. Eventually, I'm telling you, there's a bunch of people gonna come in here. They're all gonna be drunk. They're gonna be out of control. It's gonna be a huge

0: Yeah.
1: Nice. What is this?
0: Jameson's. Is that what the night calls for?

Are y'all with us yet? Y'all with us yet? Yeah. Yeah. Big up, Gideon. This is how we do it. We just gonna keep it going. That's what we do. Juice Crew.

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That's that realness right there. Y'all gonna feel that later. Y'all gonna feel that later. But like, what was that? What was it? Is that business, homie? What the hell was he talking about? Yo, we gonna keep the party happening, because that's what we do. Yo! Boo! Hey, as long as y'all having a good time tonight, is that happening? You had a good day? It's Wednesday? Wednesday yet?

All right, yeah. That's what I'm talking about. Big up, Miss Law, in the house.

That's how we do it. Grooving, grooving. 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Give it up for the band. It's my homies over there. Let them feel the love. Let them feel that Shamrock love. I'm not Irish, I'm just Irie. Yeah. Yeah, you heard that here. You heard that here first. Let's do it.

Yeah. Thanks, y'all. Thanks for rocking with us. You guys are all the semi-sober people, if you can believe that. Yep. All right. Oh, yeah, yeah. There's sober people, and then there's super sober people. Like homegirl over there. Big up, Talia, Meredith, you know. Thanks for having us. Let's do it.

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1: How y'all doing? 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How are y'all feeling tonight? Oh, that was tasty. All right. Keep it coming, Juicy. All right, on the count of three, this is my only crowd participation thing for the next 5 minutes. On the count of three, I want everybody to say as loud as they can, juice, okay? It's really easy. On the count of three, you ready? One, two, three, juice! Okay, that was okay if you guys were maybe in Arcata Bar. But you guys are McKinleyville Bar. You're out of control bar on St. Patty's Day. On the count of three, I want to hear you guys say juice. One, two, three, juice! Much better. 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

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Yo. This next track is called Put Me On. 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
0: Hey, I have some bad news. 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One more. One, two, one.

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1: Or a sea shanty?
0: If that's your thing.
1: Or pirate metal.
0: This boat trip is going to be interesting.
1: Don't you love it? Oh, it's so good!
0: It feels good to be Boatyou. It feels good to Geico. Up here.

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Yeah, we only got a little bit of time, so we just gonna keep firing away if you don't mind.

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0: got a couple more tunes we're going to play for you here, and then we're going to go get a ride on that fire truck, and I'm really looking forward to that. It's going to be a good old time. This is a tune that Ian wrote over here on banjo. It's called the Gajo Train.
1: Yeah, I got it. Off, man. 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I don't know.

rock and roll.

0: wanted to play for you. We got one more. And over here on the archtop guitar, please welcome Mr. Ryan Roberts on stage left here. Back here on drums, I introduced him once, I'll do it again because he's a good man. Back here on drums, please welcome Mr. Tofu Mike.
1: Happy Interdependence Day, everybody.
0: And back here holding us together on the doghouse bass, will you please make welcome Mr. Rudy Luera. Thank you very much. My name's Bird, and we're the Absinthe Quintet. We're going to play one more tune for you right here called The Dance of the Water Oozer. And also on banjo, lest I forget.
2: Yo, yeah, I tell you, say, cause all this I feel the girl, and I suddenly die, man, and I suddenly burn him. 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Yo, yeah, what did them say? I don't know.
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0: Gum.
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0: 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Me want she be me sugar plum, plum, plum again. Yo, me tell them the rest. But if I know say that me have to pick up bitches, pick up the rude boy, me have to put you to rest. No stress, we miss smoke up, me say, say girl. Only if I know say you all are nice, hope me well. Only if I say nicer than the diamond and the pearl. Tell you again, want to be your lover, want to be your friend. Yo, car, all of that and then some. Cause she no papa fan, done. She got the glue, she got the gum, gum. Me want she be me sugar, plum, papa. Yeah, all of that and then some. You want me be me sugar?
1: Blum.
0: Yo, so blum, once blum, again, blum. Me I gotta tell them there is. Yo. I let that and then some.
1: Some.
0: Cause you

0: Thank you very much.
1: We got a couple more. They ain't gonna kick us out yet. If y'all make a lot of noise, they won't kick us out quite yet. All right.
0: Thank you all very much. I wanna say this. Love is lovely. Make love it.
1: What they want.

check it out, check it out, check it out, check it out. So it was getting late that night. I wanted to, it was cold out there, you know. I wanted to see what you had to offer. But all of a sudden you ran and ran and ran. I don't know why. Left me standing with my nutsack in.

0: It's another. Yeah, another.
1: Get to the line. Yeah.
0: Another grandson. Another bouncer.

That's right. Watch yourself sing. This is our neighborhood. Family business every time. Yeah.

0: need a witness. Yeah. Boom, boom. That's the business. Yo, you're gonna feel this.
1: They don't know you.
2: Cause they don't know you like we do. Like we do.
0: Yo, hot off the presses. Act like you know.

0: Yeah.
1: All right, yeah. Mary Jane, nobody knows you like we do. Like
0: man, we do. They don't know you.
1: Three.
0: Yeah, what's up?
1: Best no more.
2: They don't know you.
3: We know that, Mary Jane. Who knows her? I met her at a party last week.
0: I think we got two more.
3: Someone smoke.
0: We got two more. Y'all gonna rock with us for two
3: Someone
0: more?
3: Smoke. Yeah, come on, yeah. Mary Jane, man.
0: Is that cool?
1: Come on. At least.
0: No, look, you know what I... You know what? Put them up, get them up, get them up, put them up, get them up, get them up. This one's gonna rock.

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One bus and bike, check a revelation. 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Know your culture, it's the foundation. Free from negative liberation. A season has come for the children. 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A reason for

0: It's for real, y'all. It's for real.
1: This next one is just a known name, but you know, we like it still.
2: We're still working. If you guys have any suggestions.
3: Boom, boom.
0: That's what we'll call it. We'll call it boom, boom.
1: So we got this little electronic drum kit thing back here, and it's cool because...

0: Damn, I like this. Y'all rude crew tonight. The rude crew is out tonight. Friday night.
1: This is a late night. This is for the late night crew. If you stayed out late and waited, watching the ocean in the body, everybody be laughing.

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Yeah. 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Tell him for real. One more time, my lala sign and seal. 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

0: And I've been smoking my. Yeah, yeah, no, sir. Bitch, you never feel like you be with me. Bitch, you never chill like you she with me. Bitch, you never real like you be with me. Feel like I'm here for some weed or some ecstasy. Bitch, you never feel like you be with me. Bitch, you never chill like you she with me. Bitch, you never real like you be with me. Feel like I'm here for some. Yo, low, low. Yeah, yo, yo, low, low. 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Just so take it slow, slow.
1: Yo, yo.
0: Yeah, yeah, yeah, yeah, yeah.
1: Controlling Limon, so you know what's on. No need for

0: Thank you very much. This happens to be the Juice Crew.
1: Yes.
0: Yeah, we just having fun. Like we hope it. You are too.
1: I like it.
2: Hey, sweet.
3: Yeah. Got a couple more for y'all before we take off.
0: Woo! Yeah! We reggae band after all, we trying to keep it real, but...
1: Yeah, yeah, yeah, yeah.
0: We want to bring up to the stage the one Ishi Dubé. Once again, break it out for this man.
3: Yes! Reggae music, people! How you feeling?

0: It's yo, Kariki, take it away.
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0: Rude boy.
1: When you're ready. When you're ready, break me down, break me down. Here you go. Watch this one. 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
1: DJ receiver.

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That's nice. All right. Thanks for coming out and hanging with us tonight, Friday night. Welcome back. Let's do this. I hope everybody had a good summer. Yeah.

0: 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That's dude, that's nice. Thanks for coming out. We're gonna do this.
1: No, Curtis.

0: Yes. See? Pressure's on the rise.
1: Thank you.
0: Yeah.
2: We got to get the sound just right, so bear with us with the changes in between.
0: Can y'all
2: songs.
0: Hear us out there? Is it loud enough? I'm deaf. I can't. Is it loud? Well, show me some love then. Show me some love.

0: Show me some love, girl. I want y'all to make more noise than that. What's up? It's Friday night. Yeah. We gonna keep it popping. We gonna keep it rolling. I love that song, by the way. That's just
1: transformation.
0: Show me some love. What?
2: Yes.

This is a waste winder. I represent the youth. I represent the elders. Yes, I. Juice sound, all original. Act like you know. Yeah. Check it out, Vision Quest.

0: That's right. Boom. Thanks, y'all. Thanks.
1: Sonny Bray.
2: That was sick.
1: All right, just calm down.
0: Yo, ladies, please, stop throwing your panties up here. Please. Can't take it anymore. Sunny break, kids, let's make it.

0: One more time.
1: Yo, how y'all feeling tonight, right? Really? All right. That's what I'm talking about. Okay, that was our intro. That was our intro. Now we're gonna hit the main chorus right now. Main chorus.

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We call him C-Note. C-Note over there. Give him some love. C-Note on the base. Boom, boom. He's kind of shy. He's kind of shy. We like to expose him. He's not really shy. Whoa, what's next? What we got? Oh, K-Star.

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I need you to be louder than that right now. Oh, that feels good. That feels good. This next one, I'm sorry.

0: Yes.
1: Come around. 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What's up?
0: That's right. Thanks for coming out. You know, we have decided to forego the set break. We will not have a set break tonight because you guys are so excited. We're just gonna keep this going. Keep this going. It's your birthday. It's your birthday. You don't, you, really. How old are you? She just, 26. Wow. 26. 26. Oh my goodness. Yeah. You're moving into that mature stage.
2: Maybe.
0: What's your name? It's mature is not bad. I'm just mermaid. Or how she said it, mermaid. All right, this next one's for mermaid then. Birthday girl.

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Get up here right now. Mermaid Girl, come to the stage. Mermaid Girl, come to the stage. That's the only way you can keep her in control with you. Bring her up here. All right, let's go, boys.

0: That was an abrupt ending.
1: That's Mermaid Girl. Happy birthday. 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Y'all feeling all right tonight?

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Pop your collars all night long. I said, make some noise, Jambalaya. Yeah. Hey, we got CDs. Take some of this juice home with you. I'm not talking about the bass player. I'm not talking about the drummer. I'm talking about all of us. Take us all home. Meet this guy on the side of the stage. He's got some CDs for you. CDs. Juice CDs. Make it happen. It was a 420 show. It was sick. Let's do it.

0: on. 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Wow. All you guys had the opportunity to do that right there, and she actually did it.
1: Baby, baby,
0: baby, baby, baby. Yeah, wow, she's cute. Hot, hot.
1: Thank you for the help that I like.
0: Let's go then, little cuz, I mean.

Yes, yes. They say it's a war on drugs, but it's a war on me. What the fuck is that about? All right. Check it out. Check it out. We got a fat track coming for you next. What do we got? Put me on. Put me on. You know what this is about. Let's go.

Yes, yes. I think they love it, crew. We love it too. Who wants a disc? Nobody's throwing money up here, so. Nobody's throwing money up here, so I'm just giving them away for free. That's like, that's not, that's a business faux pas. It's not making money. But you're so cool, so. This one is, we play Reggae on the River recently. You guys know that venue, Reggae on the River? This is one of my favorite tracks when we played down there. It's called We Taking Over.

0: Nailed that ending.
1: Yeah, man. Make some noise, Jambalaya! Are y'all ready? Are y'all ready? You ready to go home? No. No, no.
2: Me either.
1: All right, well, fuck it then. Let's play.

0: That was crazy.
1: I don't know what to say. I mean, I love y'all, I guess. I love, yeah, that was awesome. Because it's a rebel life. I can't help that.

0: Watch yourself out there, see? Yeah. Hey, we got Danny in the corner over here. He's a spark plug of the band right there. Give it up for Danny. Danny the Monster, we call him. Yes. We just gonna keep it rolling. Y'all like that? Just boom, boom, boom, boom, boom. Like, all right. Where we at? Like, time was looking good.
1: Okay.
0: Yes. Everybody in the club right now, go to the dance floor. Grab your best friend or your

0: Wow. Yeah. Ah, that was lovely, lovely. Can I get one for the road? Can I get a whoa for the road?
1: Whoa.
0: That's nice. Yes, I.
1: Wow.
0: That's Jay Bird on the drums right there. Did y'all give him some love? That's Jay Bird on the drums right there.
1: All right, this is where Juice takes a 5-minute break.
2: What?
1: No? All right, never mind.

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0: Thanks for coming out tonight. 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

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I know what you like. So obviously you weren't here earlier. We don't repeat songs in one, like, in one night. You must have been at Everett's or something. Tomo or something. Dance hall. 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Maybe you were at Plaza Grill. 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

0: I know what you like. Thanks for rocking with us tonight. 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A couple more from what I hear. If you guys are really loud, we got a couple more. Go. 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
1: this
0: for what
1: you. This is the last song.
0: What?
1: One more in the clip. So get ready, dance your ass off. Hijacking.
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2: 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All right, all right. 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

0: Superstar, I never stop, it's a chill on the micro. We gonna let go, it's Friday night, ho.
1: It's Friday night, y'all.
0: Boom!
1: Throw your hands up.
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3: In your life? Step ahead.
2: In your life.
0: All right, we got one more then. Fuck it. One more. Step ahead. Step ahead. My name is Mo Chill. His name is K-Star. His name is Danny the Monster.

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Together we make juice. 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
0: Yeah, all right. 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

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We're going into Pearl. We're gonna do the Pearl next month. April, Arts Alive. Whoa, whoa. 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May 5th. We're going into Pearl. We're gonna do the Pearl next month. April, Arts Alive.

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3: Yeah.
2: Shabby. Never see
3: yeah.
2: Something is not wrong.

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0: play, Sean?
1: Boom, boom, boom, boom. 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Maybe it's a bit more melodic. That
0: one way to play.
1: Yeah.
0: It's like.

0: We picked some other rhythms. We picked the. What song was I doing?
1: Sit on the corner, play a little marijuana.
0: I play that song. That's an original song. That one should be played rather than a cover song. But here, it's a little simple too. But that's not a developed song, really, like another rhythm.
2: We have picked let's make it into one, man. Give me something to write to. Home skillet.
0: We can record today's practice.
2: All right.
0: I've got that song bounced down too as a quick track.
2: Still need a couple tracks for my album to fill it out.
3: Alibi.
0: Yes, you should do a guest song.
2: I was thinking about.

0: that flower based song?
1: That's a, I don't remember it right now.
2: Yeah. I have recordings of that on tape, dog.
1: I don't want to take too long.
3: But I do
1: next
3: want to
1: time.
3: Make all these decisions, though.
1: For
3: so,
1: next show.
3: So we have tempo. And what else?
1: Oh, man, that's just
3: getting
1: too high.
3: Can we do Baltimore?
1: Baltimore, for sure. That would be hell
3: of a time. Can you teach him the bass line?
2: I'm through.
1: I don't know it exactly, but I know what it is.
3: You know, and I know what 80%. It is.

0: So check the keys with me on the
1: F sharp to B,
0: right? Yeah, F sharp to B, and then C sharp. No, not C sharp, D.
2: I don't know.
0: D major. So.
3: Is there a change?
0: There's a change. Check this.
3: Yeah, that's what I'm playing.

0: out.
1: All change?
0: The change starts off in. Starts off in D. If you're in D major.

0: So what happened there?
1: So this is still just DNA.
0: DNA? Is that twice or
1: four times, and then it does on the resonant.
0: Half step up?
1: Yeah.
0: A little. So it goes DNA four times?
1: Yeah.
0: And then at the end of it?
1: Barazamin.
2: She's
1: There's a hella good one by Luciano too.
2: Luciano. Who did the one that you showed me back in the day?
1: Yay,
3: Randy Newman.
1: No, it is Randy Newman.
3: That's not who he was. Who was singing on the Sly and Robbie version, though?
1: On the Sly and Robbie? No. On the reggae version?
3: Yeah, the reggae version.
1: No, Barris Hammond. One of the. Oh, and. Ain't it hard just to live in the city?
3: Be a little Sandy. I'm a little Barris Robert Hammond. Graham. Really, that's Barris?
1: Yeah.
3: Okay.
1: But well, there's another one too.
3: I'll teach you that song tomorrow.
0: Boom.
3: Yeah.
0: I got it somewhere.
3: Yeah. All right.
0: If you know where
3: it's also Anthony B. Time to buy and fight from you, a warrior. Now let's fight the land. Your warrior, that's how we fight.
0: Cuss.

0: back from the breakdown, like Ishii was saying, it doesn't start over right fresh.
1: I told him I'm bringing him one tomorrow.
0: It starts over with like this refrain where it's all and it just stops. And then it comes back into the head again. Yeah.
1: So we'll go to the bridge twice while we play the tune.
0: Yeah. We don't even go to the bridge and juice when we play it because Gideon, those guys don't have the chorus part, but as long as you bust the chorus out, you gotta change key. Yeah.
1: That's a sick little trick you got there. Right out. Alright, so
0: that one's a good one.
1: Do you want to
0: definitely
1: leave
0: that
1: those two, or you want to throw a drum song in there too, or what?
2: What was the first one?
1: Tempo?
0: We need to practice that one though. Forget, just practice to make sure we're on the same key.
2: It's C, right?
0: I do it in C.
1: No, hold on.
0: That last song was all sped up and in D. Let's do it in C.

0: that one. Drum song.
1: What key you want to play
2: that? Yeah, what's that?
1: I'm in D. They keep like going sharper. Just put them on today.

0: Ruffles.
1: So we're gonna do Baltimore. We're gonna do which order? Are we gonna do?
2: We'll do Baltimore first. Do it the same order we did it. Tempo.
1: Okay. Drum song.
2: Yeah. Baltimore tempo drum song. Then Sata.
1: Sata Masagana?
2: That would be the one.
1: King of Kings. I was forgetting what Sata Masagana means. It's from the translation, or Things and Phrases.
2: Yeah.
1: Couldn't remember if it was translated with the power. It's all King of Kings. And it's like Sata Masagana. Because he does a literal translation.
2: Yeah, it's like glory, glory be to the.
3: There's one next to the back next to it.
1: What's King of Kings?
2: Next door.
4: That's
2: there's a bathroom with a light that works in toilet.
3: I think I just used the bathroom.
2: Oh, really?
3: Or there was just a little bit. The one there is wet.
1: Masagana.

0: them up now. Yeah.
1: All right. This next one is a little reggae song.
2: It's a little reggae song.
1: It's a...
2: Imagine that.
1: Kind of something new school. We're going to call it Them No No. It's inspired by a DJ named Ninja Man. I don't know if you're familiar with Ninja Man. Well, he's my favorite.

0: them no no. And when me come for the rhythm, me
1: got
0: tell them this is this one. I tell them say, got them no no. When me get paid, you okay? So we'll come again.

0: I don't think they know.
1: Let's give me the keyboards.
0: I don't think they know.
1: Them no know. Let me get me education. Me gone jack up. All right. Hold on. Just give me the keyboard. I used to go down to the islands and little bit of patois and my chat and long time me not chat no patois, but tonight I will chat some patois. Lord of mercy, star. I'ma tell them, them no know when me get me education. Come back to Jamaica from he was a youth man. Them no know when me get me education. To me get that from the Almighty. Them no know when me get me education.

0: where me get my meditation. 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Them no know where me get me education. Come back from Jamaica from me was a youth. Them no know. Yo, more I tell them say. Where I tell them say.
1: Check it out. Cause I don't think they know. Or where the chili come.

0: 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One go, baby, you did now. Mama put you up on your K-star. 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Wheel, wheel, wheel, hula, hula, hula, hula, hula, hula.
1: Woo!
0: Woo!
1: That's hot.
0: All right. All right.
1: That's hot.
0: Yo, thanks. I appreciate
1: thanks,
0: that.
1: Thanks, y'all. Damn, I like this. Y'all rule crew tonight. The rule crew is
0: dirty
1: out tonight. Friday night.
0: This is a late night. This is for the late night crew. If you stayed out late
1: Friday
0: and waited,
1: night.
0: Watch it now. Watch the little body. 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

0: smoking my chalice and I've been drinking my soul. 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What me I go do now? Yo, me show them the steel. Tell him for real. One more time, my lala sign and seal. Yo, yo, Mo, tell him.
1: But

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0: tell them, dude.
1: Bet you never feel like you're with me long. 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

0: really tight. 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Yeah. All right. Yeah. I like that. Thanks, y'all. Y'all gonna hang with us tonight? All right.
1: Thank you, Will. Thank you.
0: Yes. What? We got another. Okay, Cincy. Yeah, this is a, you know, another herb song.
2: Yeah, that's right. Yo. All right.
3: Yeah.
2: We feeling good tonight. This is the, we going, you know, this is the part of the show where we just like bring it home. You know what I mean? Everybody's feeling hype. You know what we're saying? Now we just gonna just bring it home. All right?
4: All right, let's do it. I'm sorry.
0: Damn, he hit that one note. I was like, wow. Yo, here we go.

0: Yeah, 2005.
1: Shoot that. Almost 2006.
0: I like it. That's right. That's right.

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1: Get a freestyle, get a freestyle. Get a freestyle, get a freestyle. This a freestyle. Oh shit, call me by C5.
0: Shoot that.
1: That's alright.

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Skangaroo boys. Bang the cut, bang the cut, bang the cut, and I say what's up. Bang the cut, bang the cut, bang the cut, yo, we say what's up. Bang the cut, bang

Say what's up, feel it up, pass the Dutch, spark it up, and I say what's up, twist it up, take it out, twist it up, twist it up, yo, we say what's up, don't get too close, sharp like a razor, don't get too close, cause we're dangerous, none of the weak cunt can hang with us.

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I really don't.

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0: Yes, I.
1: Yes. How you guys doing?
0: It's getting
1: doing
0: crazy.
1: Right? This is every two song checking. Y'all doing good?
0: Nice.
1: All right.
0: Yo, yo, yes. This one is kind of, you know, we like to call it our dance number. So, here it comes.
2: Thank you, thank you. 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

0: Hey, this is K-Star on the keys. 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
1: K-Steezy for Sheezy.
0: This is the one they call J-Bird on the drums. 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

0: Mo Chill.
1: Man. 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
1: Peace.
3: Thank you, Roland Mateau. 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Thanks for mixing our sound.
1: Soon come. Check the website. Soon come. JuiceCrew.com.

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0: Geico knows there's a home you and a road you. 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He's not in an RV. He's at home on a stair machine.
1: And staring at a not-so-motivational poster on my wall.
0: Meanwhile, road you never lacks motivation, because he's in an RV covered by Geico, with RV specialists who are as passionate about RVs as you. 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
2: I'm on top of the world!
0: How's that for motivation, home you? 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

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Some people that markers get goats. 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Some knows and the other how goes. How the half which has never been told. 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

0: Bravo. 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Everybody does, I know that. 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Yeah, just celebrating our 6-year anniversary. What? Let off some shots, pop.
1: All these years?

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What the fuck? It's Friday the 13th. It's Friday the 13th. You know, I was really scared. Hit it, Juice.

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0: People and shit.
1: 1984. 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
2: 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I was four.
1: All right. 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
0: Hey, sometimes I have a sing like this, cause I just like to sing like this. 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

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Eventually, I'm telling you, there's a bunch of people gonna come in here. They're all gonna be drunk. They're gonna be out of control.

That's how we do it. Grooving. 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Give it up for the band. 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Let them feel the love. Let them feel that Shamrock love.